You're Still the One has gotten us into this third and last hour of tonight's Dinner Jazz program from Jazz FM 91. That track featuring the drummer Otis Brown III and vocalist Gretchen Parlato. Music from a recording called The Thought of You, that beautiful tune. It was a big hit for Shania Twain. All about the finding all of the good in love. And track players, along with Brown and Parlato, including Keon Harold, John Ellis, Shedrick Mitchell. Near Felder was a guitarist, Robert Glasper, and Ben Williams in that band. I'm John Devenish, and with that track, here we are now in the last hour of this evening's Dinner Jazz show, this holiday Monday evening edition. Good to be here with you. I'm so happy that you're hanging out with me. We go through until 9. There's a lot of Dinner Jazz left for you in the program. Let me tell you about some highlights to listen out for. We're going to hear from Harry Allen, Joe Cohn, and drummer Chuck Riggs in this hour. Paul Desmond is coming up in here, too, and a band called Myriad Three. But right now, here is Wynton Marsalis with a track from a recording of his called Standard Time Volume 3, The Resolution of Romance. Now, the trumpeter was leading with his dad, the late Ellis Marsalis, at the piano, Reginald Veal, and Herlin Riley. 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

0: man, kind of a love roller coaster theme with those tracks we've been listening to here. Just a little bit ago, we heard from Otis Brown III and Gretchen Parlato together with You're Still the One. You'll see how this all kinds of ties together as a roller coaster love theme. Before that, it was Wynton Marsalis after Brown and Parlato. Heard Wynton with You're My Everything. And we were just listening to Harry Allen, a sax player with Joe Cohn on guitar. And drummer Chuck Riggs with I'll Only Miss Her When I Think of Her. That's music from a recording called Hey, Look Me Over. Kind of makes you wonder what's going on, huh? You're listening to Dinner Jazz from Jazz FM 91. We'll take a short break right here, gather ourselves together again. When we come back from that, we're going to be listening to Paul Desmond as he was recorded back in 1963 with Jim Hall, Percy Heath, and Connie Kay. Music from the album Easy Living is what's coming up. Desmond with some music by Lerner and Lowe from the musical My Fair Lady. You know, the Broadway production originally of that show had Julie Andrews as Eliza Doolittle. The film, of course, had Audrey Hepburn. I've seen clips of Andrews, and I've seen the film, which was a favorite of my late mom's. I've seen that film so many times, man. I have no clear favorite between the two Elizas. Maybe you do. I don't know. I like them both. I like the show. At any rate, coming up just ahead, Paul Desmond with I've Grown Accustomed to Her Face. That's next. First piece.
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That's the band Myriad 3 here from Jazz FM 91's Dinner Jazz with a tune called The Strong One. That's from the band's recording called The Wear. The band has Chris Donnelly at the piano, Dan Fortin on bass, and drummer Ernesto Cervini. Music making in just before that, Paul Desmond out of 1963 from the album Easy Living. We heard I've Grown Accustomed to Her Face, that music coming from the My Fair Lady musical, that music by Lerner and Lowe, recorded in 1963, Paul Desmond with Jim Hall, Percy Heath, and Connie Kay. Here now is a nice treat. This is Ella Fitzgerald and Lou.

Louis Armstrong together. Music from Porgy and Bess. Russell Garcia is conducting the studio orchestra on this track, also with the piano player Paul Smith and Alvin Stoller in the band. From Jazz FM 91, this is Summertime.

has recorded back in 1963. That's the great guitar player Kenny Burrell with G Baby Ain't I Good to You. Music from the recording called Midnight Blue. Band members, including Stanley Turrentine, Major Holly, Bill English, and Ray Barretto. Music making just ahead of that, Ella Fitzgerald and Louis Armstrong from the album Porgy and Bess with Summertime, with Russell Garcia conducting the studio orchestra, also in that band, piano player Paul Smith and Alvin Stoller. Here is Emily Claire Barlow, now going to listen to the Canadian vocalist with some music from her recording that's called The Very Thought of You. The album has a string ensemble, including Drew Jerica, also piano player Nancy Walker, Kieran Overs is on bass, Mark Kelso, and Reg Schwager in the band. From Jazz FM 91, the track is My Time of Day, I've Never Been in Love Before.

0: as we close in now, time to wrap things up for this evening's Dinner Jazz show, let me say thank you to some people who recently made donations to support listener-supported Jazz FM 91. From right here in Toronto, thank you to Richard Allgood, thank you to Christina Mallory Monk, Scott Baker, Frank Recknagel, and Jan L. Sutton. From Oakville, Ontario, thank you to Dion Downer. And from Font Hill, thank you to Brian McCurdy. From Mississauga, thank you to Sandra Balker. From Brampton, thank you to William Prine. And from Hamilton, thank you to Carol J. Ashurst. 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Well, we heard from guitarist John Scofield with Let's Say We Did, music from Time on My Hands, the guitarist with Jack DeJohnette, Joe Lovano, and Charlie Hayden, who was on bass. And just in before that, it was Emily Claire Barlow from her album called The Very Thought of You. The tune there, the track was kind of a mix of a couple of tunes. It was My Time of Day, and I've Never Been in Love Before. I'm John Devenish, and it is just about time for me to go now. I want to thank you for sharing your evening with me and Dinner Jazz. Some sweet musical moments to get us away from some of the stuff that a day can bring. You need to tune in again. Dinner Jazz runs regularly, Mondays through Fridays from 6 until 9 o'clock in the evenings. You can always find me to say hello. It's easy. I'm at john@jazz.fm. Now, if you've enjoyed the music and the programming, please consider making a donation. 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My thanks to Jelani Watson and Glenn Knight for programming and production of Dinner Jazz. Stay tuned following the show tonight. It's Joe's Jazz, hosted by my good friend Joe Seeley. And now, these are some words spoken by Maya Angelou. People will never forget how you made them feel. You have a good night now.
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This is Joe Seeley, and you're listening to Joe's Jazz on Jazz FM 91. I'm going to start off tonight's show with a track by a pianist whose music made a tremendous impression on me when I was just 18 years of age. Well, I'm considerably older now, but my admiration for him has not diminished. From his 1995 album, The Essence, here is Ahmad Jamal and Group Y, an old standard called Autumn Leaves on Jazz FM 90.

Autumn Leaves, Ahmad Jamal, the album The Essence from the year 1995. Ahmad Jamal was on piano with Jamil, Nasser on bass, Indris Muhammad on drums, and George Coleman on tenor sax. You're listening to Joe's Jazz on Jazz FM 91. The group known as Manteca has been around for decades and has attracted a huge group of followers. From their 2013 recording entitled Monday Night at the Men's Disco, here they are with a tune called Carmen's Way on Jazz FM 91.

In My Room, Jacob Collier from the album of the same name from the year 2018. Jacob Collier, I believe, was just 18 years at the time he recorded this album, and he was responsible for all the vocals and all the instruments. What a talent. You're listening to Joe's Jazz on Jazz FM 91. Here's a track from one of my very favorite fusion bands, Yellow Jackets. From their 2014 CD, A Rise in the Road, here they are playing a tune called Can't We Elope on Jazz FM 91.

0: 4 seconds and 0 hands. This took longer. 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Call it analog luxury. In a world that can fake almost everything now, this is what real still sounds like.
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Could It Be Magic? Sylvain Luc from his Trio Sud album of year 2002. Sylvain Luc, wonderful guitarist from the Basque region of Spain. You're listening to Joe's Jazz on Jazz FM 91. Here's an offering by pianist, composer, arranger Don Grolnick. You know, he was a brilliant musician whose comfort zone ranged from swing to Latin to jazz fusion and beyond. From his 1992 album called Nighttown, let's listen to Don and group play an old standard called What Is This Thing Called Love on Jazz FM 91.

Stop This Train, Joshua Redman from his Walking Shadows album of the year 2013. Joshua Redman was on tenor sax with Brad Meldo on piano, Larry Grenadier on bass, with Brian Blade on drums. You're listening to Joe's Jazz on Jazz FM 91. I'm Joe Seeley. In 2025, Russian pianist and composer Ivan Farmakovsky released a fine CD entitled Epic Power. For this album, he brought in two powerhouse players, bass player Christian McBride and drummer Jack Gilchonette. So let's have a listen to Soul Inside Out on Jazz FM 91.

Postcard Lovers. Stacey Kent from her Dreamer in Concert album of the year 2011. Stacey Kent, wonderful vocalist, and that album was recorded in Paris, France. Well, that about wraps up tonight's show. You've been listening to Joe's Jazz on Jazz FM 91. I'm Joe Seeley, and I want to thank you for listening.

0: hear it live from the Longa McQuaid Performance Hall. Longa McQuaid, where the music begins.
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0: From the Deluxe Cabin, it's another edition of Radio Deluxe. That was Michael Franks singing Eggplant to open the show. We made eggplant last night.
1: We went to our local farmer's market that still, we're able to get four of the most perfect ears of corn.
0: Yeah.
1: He says maybe one more week and some tomatoes and then these beautiful eggplants. And you make, I don't like eggplant. I've never liked eggplant. And everyone I know tells the same story, but when you make it, your eggplant parmesan is delicious.
0: And that was the story, I believe, that my Aunt Lynn said about Uncle Dean, is that when my mother made the eggplant, he was like, oh, I got to eat all of that.
1: I think part of it is that you slice it so thin. I don't know. Don't even tell what your secret is, but it's delicious. And I know we have a little leftover. I'm going to have, as soon as we're done with this taping, I'm going to.
0: Yeah, and you know, the thing is, it's not even thin slicing. Or the flour, egg, breadcrumb, and frying bit. It's what you. It's the tomato sauce that you use. It's not a this is. It's just a store bought tomato sauce, and then you. It just. Actually, I think that eggplant was sort of special. That
1: because it had just picked
0: it. Size. It was a weird color, purple.
1: It had just come out of the earth.
0: Yeah.
1: Anyway.
0: Well, speaking of which, I have something for you.
1: Yeah.
0: So last week you played Dinah Washington singing to that Matt Richter.
1: Mm-hmm.
0: Well, actually, they took her vocal. I found the Dinah Washington record.
1: The actual record.
0: I thought you might want to hear it.
1: Yeah, so he took her vocal and put it to a classical piece. It was part of a requiem that they did years ago when they were protesting the Iraq War or something.
0: Right.
1: Yeah.
0: And it was so beautiful what you played last week. I thought I would find the original record. And it's I guess he was able to... you know, single out her vocal somehow around the band, but it's still...
1: I think he took the orchestra out completely.
0: Yeah, and there's a way you can do that mm-hmm. now, I think you'll still love the record.
1: Isolated the vocal.
0: Yes, there was a way to do that, that you can, these kids today with the equipment. So here is Dinah Washington singing This Bitter Earth on Radio Deluxe.

this bitter earth. Well, what the fruit?

the dust. Ooh, that high.

0: Dinah Washington and This Bitter Earth. It's funny, the things we've been stumbling on as we do this fantastic show called Radio Deluxe. So that was something that if you listened last week, and actually you can go back and listen on Mixcloud.com at any time. Hey. You can hear what we're talking about.
1: How about a little Bobby Darin?
0: A little Bobby Darin.
1: Like teeny tiny Bobby Darin.
0: What's he going to sing?
1: He's going to sing Down With Love.
0: Fantastic. 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
2: From a record called This Is Bobby.
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1: There's great Bobby Darin records from the early 60s that are just marvelous. 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I'm John Pizzarelli. You are...
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2: Come on over.
1: Yeah, come on over to the cabin, and we'll have some eggplant.
2: Thursday nights.
1: Thursday
2: five
1: nights.
2: 5 o'clock somewhere.
1: It's 5 o'clock somewhere. I've been doing a lot of that.
2: Yes. It is the most glorious day in Putnam County that you can imagine in October today. You just sat on the dock for an hour.
1: I made my list on the dock. It was just so beautiful. And
2: did you almost dive in? We were saying it's Hampton's cold.
1: Yes, I love that.
2: Or Cod cold. Maybe not lake, too cold for lake people, but not too cold for
1: ocean people. Well, what I was saying too, there's a there's a walkway, just a two-segment walkway out to the dock. And it's bowed in the middle because the water's so high from all the rainfall we've gotten.
2: Oh, my gosh. We have a river in our
1: the river runs through.
2: You can hear it still. What a week we had in New York with that rain.
1: Oh, we're the beneficiary now of some wonderfully sunny weather. I'd like to actually also go back to where we talked about Stefan Grappelli and Bucky Pizzarelli.
2: Mm-hmm.
1: John Burr and John Pizzarelli. This is how the show concluded. Last week we played Lady Be Good. What had happened was Bucky, Stefan, and John Burr were making a live record from the Blue Note. And my father just said, yeah, you got to come down and record with us. I don't even know we were recording. And I got there in the afternoon. We played and I sat around through each set. And at the end we would, here comes the kid. I got up and I got to play with Stefan Grappelli. And the best part was the drive home, because at the end he was saying, as we dropped him off at the Meridian Hotel, he said, yeah, très énergétique. I was very energetic. So here
2: you
1: is.
2: Are. You still are.
1: A very energetic, sweet Georgia Brown. Stefan Grappelli, Bucky Pizzarelli, John Pizzarelli, and John Burr live from the Blue Note. This has got to be, I think, around 1996 on Radio Deluxe.

0: Sweet Georgia Brown, Stefan Grappelli, Bucky Pizzarelli, and John Burrow on bass. Live from the Blue Note.
1: Very, very exciting music.
0: Yeah, that was fun.
1: And you were saying to me, you know, I didn't know what I was doing. I was faking it. And I was like, yeah, you were faking it. I don't think you fake that. But anyway.
0: Years of practice.
1: Practice faking. Fake it till you make it.
0: What have you got there, kiddo?
1: What do I have here? Let me see. You just did something very... Why don't I play a beautiful legato in The Still of the Night by Jane Monheit? How about that?
0: Fantastic. In The Still of the Night from Jane Monheit on Radio Deluxe.

0: I fell till you whispered to me, completely left on the shelf. But since you started to woo me, I'm just crazy about myself.
1: It's a boon for you.

0: That's Benny Goodman and Rosemary Clooney, and It's Bad for Me. I'm John Pizzarelli. You are
1: Jessica Malasky.
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0: What did segment three begin with, Jess?
1: That was yours truly from your Bossa Nova album, which I love. And that is your Bossa Nova rendition of Your Smiling Face.
0: I remember when I picked that song, we had a number of Jobim songs ready for the record and a couple of a Toninho Horta song and a Sondheim song, I remember. Oh, and the song I remember. Mm-hmm. And I remember saying to Russ Teitelman, we need one more song that isn't in the Bossa Nova family, but what could be done as a Bossa Nova. And I remember getting the idea for Your Smiling Face. And I called him up on the phone and I said, hey, and I put him on speaker and I started to play Whenever I See Your Smiling Face as a Bossa Nova, that what you just heard. And he went, you know, it's kind of great. That's what Russ Teitelman said. And it ended up, and Don Sobeski writing that great flute Beautiful. Arrangement to that too. Those were some fun days in the studio with those gentlemen.
1: You're very good at that, taking a pop song and hearing it in a bossa nova. Can I ask you to play something that it's not presently out in the world, but I think you have it on your iPod.
0: Mm-hmm.
1: When I was thinking of doing some Joni Mitchell material, and you had a dream that you engulfed Circle Game into Waters of March.
0: Oh.
1: And this is what came out.
0: Oh, the original
1: version.
0: Oh, from Sitting in Limbo. Oh, sure. Well, here it is. Yeah, this was, we were thinking of mashups and things like that, and I just kept hearing you go, in the circle game, it's a da da da, da.
1: So, yeah, pretty brilliant stuff.
0: Here's the original version from Sitting in Limbo, Jessica Mulaski on Radio Deluxe.

0: That was Circle Game, engulfed by Antonio Carlos Jobim's Waters of March, from an album called Sitting in Limbo, hopefully soon to be re-released.
1: Yes. My records are not presently out. There are four records that are out, but I'm going to put them out soon.
0: We re-recorded that on your Portraits of Joni record, too, which we did later on, but it didn't have the...
1: I don't know what it was.
0: There's something innocent about what happened on that record we just heard.
1: Because we didn't know what it was.
0: Right. So. And I remember at the end... You said, well, we should just do it like a round. And we kept, it's the wind blow, yeah. Which you hear at the end. And Harry Allen on saxophone, too, mm-hmm. on that. So it's
1: beautiful.
0: Particularly fun. You know what I wanted to play for you? I saw it here a second ago. Oh, you know what? I'm falling into a rabbit hole of Frank Lesser records.
1: Can't go wrong with Frank Lesser.
0: Mostly from Guys and Dolls. So... Here are a bunch of, throughout the program, you'll hear those records. And the first one is Holly Cole singing If I Were a Bell on Radio Deluxe. Ask me.

0: From Guys and Dolls, that was If I Were a Bell, sung by Holly Cole. I'm John Pizzarelli, you are...
1: Jessica Malasky.
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0: The fourth segment from the Deluxe Cabin began with a gorgeous record, Jessica, that you've played for us.
1: Yeah, that was Maureen McGovern. Just glorious voice and glorious voice. The Arthur Schwartz song, Make the Man Love Me.
0: Arthur Schwartz, Howard Dietz.
1: We happened to have a piano, an upright piano, was a rehearsal piano for Arthur Schwartz in Carnegie. He had a little studio in Carnegie Hall. And Jonathan Schwartz was moving out. He just couldn't bear for that piano. We couldn't bear for that piano to go to the dump or something. So
0: he also said, I know that it was just holding books. And he said, I know if you guys have it, it'll get played.
1: And Arthur Schwartz apparently wrote the song Make the Man Love Me on that piano.
0: And rumor has it Happy Habit also.
1: Mm. So,
0: but that's a great record. That's Mike Renzi on piano with Maureen McGovern. And I remember from my WNEW days when that record came out. It's called A Woman in Love.
1: Another Woman in Love.
0: Another Woman in Love. And mm-hmm. it's just a soaring, great yeah. record.
1: Right as the Rain, she sings on that.
0: Yeah. And there's a Peter Allen song, If I Want to Be a Sailor, or If I
1: yes,
0: Were a
1: yes.
0: Sailor.
1: Beautiful yeah. singing.
0: It's a great record, and it just reminds me of mid-80s and WNEW and Michael's Pub and New York at that time, and the way music was taking over everybody. It was just a magical, a beautiful time in New York City, if I can say that. Now, I have another lesser tune for you. Are you up for that?
1: Mm-hmm.
0: From Guys and Dolls. This is a fun record. This is Maria Moldauer singing Bushel and a Peck on Radio Deluxe.

0: Maria Muldaur and Bushel and a Peck. Maria Muldaur was part of a Mountain Stage show that I did. Isaiah and Mike Karn and I did our presentation, and Maria Muldaur was on that, and it was wonderful. It's the first time I had met her, and she remembered working with my father on some records and things like that in the old.
1: I loved her growing up.
0: Old
1: loved
0: days, she her. Said. What do you have to finish up the? Here's fourth segment.
1: Here's a little quick Carmen McRae singing Thou Swell
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0: Carmen McRae and Thou Swell. I'm John Pizzarelli. You are
1: Jessica Malasky.
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Second half of Radio Deluxe this week began with Isaiah J. Thompson and My Sentiments Exactly from his Buddy Montgomery album. In the meantime, here's Jeri Southern from her Meets Cole Porter record singing Looking at You on Radio Deluxe.

0: That was Jerry Southern from her Jerry Southern Meets Cole Porter album and Looking at You. I like that song, Looking at You. You know, I know somewhere in the world there is a Alan Alda record, I think, of Looking at You, because it's from Everyone Says I Love You, the Woody Allen movie. I think he used all Cole Porter record songs, and everybody sang. So I'm going to have to find if those exist somewhere. Once again, that's, you know, from, let's see, that's got to be some 25 to 30 years ago on Jonathan Schwartz's program that I heard those things. So it's just strange that they're out there. So anyway, I'm just talking to myself now, Jessica.
1: I'm listening.
0: What do you got?
1: I think I'm going to pass for a moment.
0: Oh, you're going to pass? Oh,
1: no, actually, no.
0: It's like one of those games, pass or play, Jessica.
1: Let's hear... We played you singing a James Taylor song.
0: Mm-hmm.
1: This is not a James Taylor song, but I'm just thinking in terms of like...
0: Pop song
1: being done by a contemporary jazz singer. One of my favorite jazz singers alive is Kate McGarry, and this is from her record, What to Wear in the Dark, and this is Here Comes the Sun.
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0: Kate McGarry, and Here Comes the Sun. I'm John Pizzarelli. You are?
1: Jessica Malasky.
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0: It's the sixth segment of Radio Deluxe from the Deluxe Cabin, and that was Sit Down, You're Rocking the Boat. That's James Taylor. We've talked about me singing a James Taylor song. That's James Taylor singing something from Guys and Dolls. That was, I remember where we were. We were in a restaurant that is no longer with us on the Upper East Side. We were at Parma. And we were sitting there, and the phone rang, and it said no name. And I was thinking, oh, it's one of those things, you know, you think it's a spam call. And I'm like, oh, no, I know who no name is. And I picked it up, and Mr. Taylor said, I really want to do Sit Down, You're Rocking. Can you come up tomorrow? And I was like, yes. Put down my chicken parm, and I went up to a cabin in that great barn of his and recorded that song. We had a lot of fun making that record, American Standard, and were rewarded with a Grammy for our work.
1: And as well you should have been.
0: So that's part of my little songs from Guys and Dolls. What are you pass or will you play, Jessica?
1: I'm going to play. Somewhere in the middle of the pandemic, every once in a while we look back and go, remember when we didn't leave the house for a year and 2 years and a half? When we added two more people to our pod, my dear friend Brooks and his partner Sean, and we would just sit because we had nothing else to do and listen to like an album, you know, yes, vinyl all the way through. Mm-hmm. And he would play that incredible Roberta Flack, Donny Hathaway record, which every single cut is just one is better singing after the other. And this is Donny Hathaway singing For All We Know from that record.
0: Oh, it's fantastic.
1: It's just beautiful.
0: Donny Hathaway and For All We Know on Radio Deluxe.

0: Donny Hathaway and For All We Know. What a beautiful record that is, Jessica.
1: Yeah, it is. Well, gorgeous singing.
0: Well done, I say.
1: Oh, thanks. I didn't realize that we were getting graded.
0: Here's Abby Lincoln from an album called Abby Lincoln's Affair, A Story of a Girl in Love. And Do Nothing Till You Hear From Me. This record's from 1956. Abby Lincoln on Radio Deluxe.

0: Abby Lincoln and Do Nothing Till You Hear From Me. I believe I would, you know, I was trying to find out who the arranger is. I think it's either Benny Golson or Benny Carter. I got to look that up. But
1: you've got a lot of things to do. You got to find the Alan Alda.
0: That's right. Right?
1: Just make a little to-do list there.
0: Got to make a to-do list.
1: We're going to go get our vaccines after this.
0: That's right.
1: Big day in Putnam County, the Rite Aid.
0: Lots to be done. I'm John Pizzarelli. You are?
1: Jessica Malasky.
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0: Segment 7 from the Deluxe Cabin. You know, we played that Abby Lincoln record a minute ago. It was Benny Carter. There were three arrangers on the record: Benny Carter, Jack Montrose, and Marty Paich. So, you know, and if you ever hear something, which is rare that we should make a mistake on, it's info at Radio Deluxe.

0: We were getting some coffee.
1: We were getting coffee, and I don't know why.
0: And he was singing Love, and we were just thinking it was in the air, yeah. So we were singing.
1: We were singing, and he walks up to us, and he's singing to us now while we're trying to get our coffee, which is hilarious. Love
0: was made for me and you.
1: And then when the track is over, he said, hey, my name is...
0: Neil Dankman.
1: And John said, my name is John Pizzarelli. And he went, what? So then... As we were checking out, he comes back and he starts talking to you. But every once in a while, like if there's a sax solo, he'll talk to you. But then he has to go, and now, when the sax solo is over.
0: He actually went, he was talking and then he went, I hear that train a-coming. It's rolling around the bend. So, you know, how many gigs have you done in that? And I ain't seen the sunshine.
1: Since I don't win. Well, anyway, it was fun, and God love him. He made our day.
0: He did. And speaking of which, here's the Brotherhood of Man, Oscar Peterson and Clark Terry on Radio Deluxe.

0: That's The Brotherhood of Man, which was from How to Succeed, that show. And that was Oscar Peterson and Clark Terry playing. That was one of our favorite records of all time.
1: Oh, children loved that record. They'd run around the house, slide across the floor.
0: And I was in my Frank Lesser book, Abe Burrows, and Frank Lesser won the Pulitzer Prize for that show, How to Succeed.
1: Hmm.
0: And I saw today that the two people who came up with the vaccines for the COVID got the Nobel Prize today.
1: Really?
0: Yeah.

0: I didn't know that.
1: You know, these are the fun facts. You know, it's not just a music program.
0: You know,
1: let's go to the helicopter.
0: That Google thing is really something.
1: Thank you. Last week you played. Last week I'm pointing at you. Kurt Elling sang a song called "And We Will Fly." And we will fly. Mm-hmm. Well, here is the original version of that. The instrumental version by Alan Pasqua. It's called Highway 14. But it's you'll know the song. Ba-da-da-da-da. It's beautiful. Alan Pasqua and Highway 14 on
0: Radio Deluxe.

0: Alan Pasqua and Highway 14, which was a song called And We Will Fly. That's the lyric that Kurt Elling put to it. We played it on last week's show. I'm John Pizzarelli. You are?
1: Jessica Malasky.
0: The final segment is coming up. It's Radio Deluxe.
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0: The final segment of Radio Deluxe this week began with Bing Crosby, Dean Martin, and Frank Sinatra from an album called The Reprise Rarities, and that was Fugue for Tin Horns. You can hear Sinatra holding on for dear life right at the very beginning. It's just great, because none of those guys are going to do a second take.
1: Right.
0: That's just wonderful. From Guys and Dolls.
1: You mean once they get, if they start laughing, then that's it?
0: Oh, well, I think you can hear like, ba-ba-ba-ba-ba-ba, and hear one, hear Bing, and then Dean Martin like, and then Sinatra's like, da-da-da-da-da-da-da. It's like he sort of just...
1: He didn't come as prepared as he could have possibly come.
0: I think he was. I think he was sort of just looking around going, what the hell's going on here? It's very...
1: I'm going to play a beautiful record.
0: Okay.
1: For you.
0: Thank you.
1: Because I know you're a fan of this person. This is my one and only love, John Coltrane with Johnny Hartman.
0: Oh, fantastic. I love this record on Radio Deluxe.

0: from that iconic record they made together. That's Johnny Hartman and John Coltrane.
1: My one and only love.
0: Here is Frank Sinatra and I Believe in You. It's Frank Sinatra and Count Basie, even better,
1: ooh,
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0: Frank Sinatra and Count Basie and I Believe in You. You know what I'd like to, speaking of you, mm-hmm. could we, let's go out with your record of Guys and Dolls from your Make Believe record, okay?
1: Okay.
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0: to the strains of The Last Train Home. That was Jessica Mulaski and Guys and Dolls from her Make Believe collection. What a lovely day. Let's go jump in the lake.
1: I've been saying that to you for years.
0: Yes, it's Hampton's cold, I've heard. So let's do that. And we'll see you next week for Radio Deluxe. I've been John Pizzarelli, and you've been...
1: Jessica Mulaski.

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If I seem to scintillate.

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0: What's up? Alien here. You know, from space. 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But it's real. Believe it.
1: Alien!
0: Way ahead of you, buddy. Already bought my ticket.
2: 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Lotto Max.
3: You know what you did wrong? 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

I do not ask for bliss, I guess. It all boils down to this, I guess. I want my dinner, some conversation, and loads of lovely love. The dumb ones go for quantity. The wise ones go for quality. I've got the answer now. It's not how much, but how.

Not only is that it, that's good. That's Shirley Horn, Loads of Love. That was recorded back in 2005 and featured on But Beautiful, the best of Shirley Horn. Remember I was saying yesterday, those compilations? That's a good one. The best of Shirley Horn is a good collection of some of the best of Shirley Horn. Good morning, Heather with you here on Jazz FM 91. It is 7:03 in the a.m. on this Tuesday. Hope you enjoyed the long weekend, if you got a chance to enjoy the long weekend. Then you'll have a chance to enjoy a great show with me this morning. And we have a good one. A couple of celebrations coming up here at Jazz FM 91 that I'll tell you about, including celebration of one of, well, actually, he holds a record on the radio. Tell you about that. Also, I will be chatting with the great Anne Hampton Calloway. She is in town Thursday evening performing at Hughes Room Live. And, looking forward to chatting with someone of whom I'm a tremendous fan. So that's coming up later in the show. So stick around for that. Lots of great music as well. As always, if you want to say hi, you can reach me via email, heather@jazz.fm. Pizzarelli and Mason coming up after Rich. Buddy Rich. Here's Machine.

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0: No, I'm going to keep going. That is John Pizzarelli on Jazz FM 91. And Harvest Moon, of course, the big hit for Neil Young. But you know what I love about what he did there was adding in that little shine on Harvest Moon. Remember that? So he had that as a little part of the arrangement. Little tip of the hat to another well-known Harvest Moon tune. It is 7:20. You are with Jazz FM 91. And this is Wake Up with Heather Bambrick. And that music means it's time to take a look at your weather. Also, a reminder that later in the show, Anne Hampton Calloway is going to be joining me. Looking forward to that chat because she is coming to town and I'm looking forward to that show on Thursday evening. So stick around for Anne Hampton Calloway and a whole lot more here on the show this morning. Weather-wise today, we are looking at some showers that will end this morning. So yeah, has been raining overnight and we are still seeing those showers out and about today. Risk of a thunderstorm this morning as well. 10 to 15 millimeters. And why are we talking about thunderstorm activity? Because the temperature is going to be a warm one today. We're getting all the way up to 25 degrees. Now, there's going to be quite a stretch because by the time we get to Saturday, we're down to single digits. We're going to have a high of only 9 degrees on Saturday. So showers, cloud, sunny cloudy mix today and a high of 25. Tonight, clouds, possible showers overnight as the low drops down to 15. Sun cloud mix tomorrow and a high of 16. Cloudy on Thursday and a high of 13. Rainy and windy on Friday and a high of 19. And then Saturday, sun cloud mix and possible showers. And it's going to be cool. 9 degrees on Saturday. Currently, 19 degrees and light rain in the city of Toronto. Stick around. We've got some Nicholas Payton. We've got some Joe Seeley and Barbara Leica. And we've got some Guido Basso coming up after this.
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7: 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Let's get back to the music.

There's only one sound like his, Guido Basso on Jazz FM 91. That is from his 1987 self-titled debut under his own name, although, boy, he's played with so many others and added his sound to so many other recordings. But that is from Guido's debut recording, Peccato. It's so interesting, you know, to look at Guido, because we're very Canadian in the way we look at our musicians a lot of the times. And we you know, we're very humble. And I think, I don't know if we realize just how great they are. And there was one year, I'm trying to think, I think it was around 2018, that there was the Ken Page Memorial Trust event happening. And Guido was a part of it, as was... Ken Paplowski was there, and Warren Vache, and Harry Allen, and Rosanna Sportiello, and a whole bunch of guys came up from the States and did this event. And I remember Warren Vache watching Guido playing, and just the admiration on his face. He's just, man, you know, that's Guido. There's only one Guido. And recently, Glenn Anderson, wonderful drummer, Glenn shared a video of Guido on the

Johnny Cash show when he and Al Hurt did this trumpet battle where Guido played the bad guy and he came in with the black hat and the eye patch, and they had this little battle where they kind of play this and they just kept climbing up. And then it got to the point where Guido couldn't quite get to that last note, and that's when Al Hurt won, because Guido kind of passed out when he didn't hit one note. And then just to think about the fact that it's Guido, you know, doing that on the Johnny Cash show, and we just knew him as that beautiful sounding horn player with a heart as big as that beautiful sounding horn. It's 7:40. Here's Nicole Zoraitis on Jazz FM 91.

0: The architects of swing, the pioneers of bop, yes. The undisputed masters of the craft. 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
1: I wish you bluebirds in the spring to give your heart a song to sing and then a kiss. But more than this,

0: Nancy Wilson.
1: I wish you love. Fancy Miss Nancy. The kind of sentiment my dad was able to express so well. He was someone who never held a grudge, I gotta say. He was the kind of person where didn't matter what you did, to an extent, let's face it. But he was always very open-minded. And so, you know, even if someone, kind of as he said, if someone done him wrong, he still could see past it. So that concept of, you know, a relationship not working out and just wishing you nothing but the best, yeah, that's something my dad would express. Of course, he would also say, well, I didn't have to break up with too many women. I just, you know, I just moved on. Yeah, I love it. It's 7:51 coming up in the next hour. We've got some Brandi Younger. We've got some Ella Fitzgerald. We've got some Stacey Kent. And we're going to talk a little bit of weather. Not in the sense that we're going to do right now, but in a different sense. Stick around for that. Weather-wise today, yes. Okay, so a couple of minutes ago, I was just sitting here in the studio, and I actually had to turn down all the speakers in the studio because I just heard this weird noise. It sounded like a fan. No, it was rain. A little bit of a rainfall, a very heavy rainfall just then here in Liberty Village. And we're expecting showers throughout the morning. Then we're going to get some clouds staying with us with a chance of some showers this afternoon. We also have the risk of a thunderstorm this afternoon. 10 to 15 millimeters of rain will fall when all is said and done. We'll get to a high of 25. You know what's in play today? Humidex. Humidex is going to feel like 32 on this October 13th. I know. Crazy. Tonight, partly cloudy. Chance of some thunderstorm as well. Low of 15 tonight, sun cloud mix tomorrow, high of 16, cloudy on Thursday, and a high of 13. We are seeing some rain out there. The temperature currently 19 degrees in the city of Toronto.
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Stacey Kent. It's Too Darn Hot, the music of Cole Porter on Jazz FM 91. People are starting to wonder if this is going to be the case this winter, because, of course, I've been talking about the weather. Yesterday was beautiful. Got out and did a little bit of a garden, I would say garden cleanup, you know, just putting away the furniture and, you know, putting away the ornaments and whatnot, and the solar lights and all that sort of thing. And what a day to do it. It was just really, really lovely. And other than the rain, which hopefully will clear up later today, we're going to have the same sort of day today. A lot warmer than usual for this time of year. So people are wondering, is this going to be the new norm? Well, not really. El Nino certainly is affecting weather trends. At this point, experts are basically saying that we're going to have a warmer than usual fall, which we're experiencing right now. And then there are expectations for a milder start to the winter as well because of El Nino. Now, as to whether or not this is going to extend all the way through the winter, the jury is still out in this one. So we'll just have to wait and see. But we'll keep you company with some great music while we do wait. Music like this. Here's Joe Henderson.

0: Sean Crowell and a tune called Blues for Todd on Jazz FM 91. We had some Joe Henderson in there before that with The Kicker. That last track, by the way, Blues for Todd, that's from a record called No One Knew. And it's spelled K-N-O-W. No One, yeah, right? It was a three-track EP that Sean recorded back in December of 2025. And I think this is so great. The elements that he brings into his playing are some that he has learned over the years in the various lessons and workshops that he's done and whatnot. And when he was very, very young, Sean left for Qatar, or Cotter, depending on how you say it, because he wanted to study with a bassist who was very well known, very well respected, and was playing with the Cotter Philharmonic Orchestra, Matteo Gaspari. So he moved to Cotter and took some classes. I mean, that is dedication to your craft. Love that. It's 20 minutes after 8. And let's take a look now at the weather out there today. It's been a little bit of a messy morning in terms of rain. Little rain started with a shower, and then we had some drenching happening. So those showers are going to be with us for the morning. Then they'll ease up, and there's a chance we'll see some more in the afternoon. There's also a chance that we'll see some thunderstorm activity. We'll get to a high of 25 today with the Humidex feeling like 32. Partly cloudy tonight. Risk of that thunderstorm activity continuing overnight with a low dropping down to 15. Sun cloud mix tomorrow on 16. Cloudy on Thursday and 13. Periods of rain and windy on Friday and 19. And that's where we're sitting right now. 19 degrees and light rain falling.
1: What's up? Alien here. You know, from space. And I'm loving people's reactions to the news that Lotto Max now has more chances to win, with up to 90 new prizes of $100,000. 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But it's real. 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
2: Alien!
1: 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Already bought my ticket.
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There's Ella. It's only a paper moon on Jazz FM 91. Apparently, she just fell right off the face of the earth there at the end. Before that, we had some Brian Dickinson, the latest release from Brian Dickinson. It's called Autumn Glow, and we heard a tune called Spring Sprung In. There's a little bit of a connection between Brian Dickinson and Ella Fitzgerald. When I was at U of T, Brian was my instructor, and we were talking about, you know, different artists that have inspired us over the years. And he talked about when he started getting into the music of Ella Fitzgerald and how he enjoyed her music. And then cut to, you know, a period of time when he was working. I don't remember what theater it was, but he was working as an usher at a theater. And Ella Fitzgerald had just played at that theater. And she was just kind of finding her way backstage. She was trying to get to the stage door. She'd left her dressing room. And at this point in time, a lot of people had left and a lot of the lights were turned off and she couldn't find her way backstage. And these theaters can be a little, you know, confusing. And of course, they're all different. So it's not like you've seen one. You've seen them all, right? So she was trying to find her way out. And Brian happened to notice. He heard someone kind of in the shadows and went over and he said, "Can I help you?" And she said hello, and he realized it was Ella Fitzgerald. So he offered her his arm and walked her out. And as they were walking out, she said to Brian, "Are you a musician?" He said, "Yes, ma'am." He said, "I play the piano." And she said, "Oh, well, I hope you stick with it and that one day you might be playing a theater like this yourself." And lo and behold, she wasn't wrong. Love that. 8:38. Here's Brandy Younger. Love and Struggle. Kind of describes the jazz world, doesn't it? Jazz FM 91.

0: Wow, so good. That's the Helen Sun Big Band on Jazz FM 91. That is a tune called Pianism 3, Herbie Hancock from the Oracle's recording. Sorry, I had to do a little throat clearing there. That's the kind of thing that it's just so heartwarming to hear new big bands on the scene and to hear big bands being led by young female musicians. I love that. And you know, we're celebrating our own big band elements here because we're celebrating our big band show host, the great Glenn Woodcock, in a very special event happening at Lula Lounge on Tuesday, October 20th, a week from tonight. And the evening's going to feature the Swing Shift Big Band, Jackie Richardson, Ross Wooldridge, and more. Tickets are available with a $150 donation, and they can be found at jazz.fm. So I hope you will join us a week from tonight, Tuesday, October 20th, at Lula Lounge, as we celebrate the great Glenn Woodcock. Taking a look now at your Jazz FM 91 weather. We are seeing some thunder showers happening right now. The showers may end this afternoon, but we may also see some shower activity and thunderstorm activity throughout the day today. We'll get 10 to 15 millimeters of rain falling and a high of 25 degrees. Partly cloudy tonight. The showers continue, and we'll get to a low of 15. Sun cloud mix tomorrow and a high of 16. Currently, we are seeing some thunderstorms with light rain showers and 19 degrees in the city of Toronto.
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0: That is the great Anne Hampton Calloway on Jazz FM 91 doing a Peggy Lee classic, Folks Who Live on the Hill. Several years ago, I got a call from a friend telling me to get to the top of the Senator no matter what to see an exceptional performer that he knew I wouldn't want to miss. And that was the first time I was introduced to the incredible artistry and the outstanding gifts of the celebrated Anne Hampton Calloway, and it certainly wouldn't be the last. Calloway is a jacqueline of all trades and a master of them as well, whether it's in her work as a vocalist, pianist, composer, actor, arranger, lyricist, producer, TV host, and so much more. Under her own name or as a featured guest, she's appeared on more than 80 recordings. She's a multi-platinum artist who's written for so many others, including Barbara Streisand, Liza Minnelli, Patti LuPone, and so many others. She's a Tony-nominated actress, beloved for her work on the hit Broadway musical Swing, and of course, to generations of TV viewers, she's the composer and the voice behind the theme song to the hit show, The Nanny. I could sing her praises all day long, but truly the best way to experience the wonder of Anne Hampton Calloway is to do what I did when I was told to do so, see her live, and you have the chance to do just that. Thursday evening, Anne Hampton Calloway comes to Hughes Room Live here in Toronto, but first, she joins me this morning. Good morning, Anne Hampton Calloway.
1: Good morning, Heather, and what a beautiful introduction. I'm very honored.
0: Well, I speak from the heart. I do remember that very first time that I saw you. The spontaneity of your show was the one thing that struck me, and it may seem like a weird way to start, but I want to ask this because people can take music lessons, people can take songwriting classes, people can do arranging courses, but the gift of being able to just give of yourself and be so generous and so spontaneous and entertaining with humor, you have that in spades. Do you think that can be taught?
1: I think it can be encouraged. Mm. I think some people have a natural tendency towards it, mm-hmm. or they live their lives in a way that fosters the kind of trust of your intuition and a sense of freedom and a sense of curiosity and adventure. I was just in San Francisco at Berkeley listening to Bobby McFerrin, and I got to do an improv on the stage at the Freight with his singers. Mm. And to get to see, I mean, he is one of the greatest masters of improv, and to get to see him with people he's sung with for 5 years every Monday at the Freight, and get to stand up there and just do what I do at another level with the support of them, it was one of the most phenomenal musical experiences I can remember. And it's I wish more people, and I'm after seeing them and that just a few days ago, I feel like I want to do more with my audiences to show people that everybody has that wonderful spark of spontaneity. We have that spark as children, and sometimes we lose it when we're schooled and we're taught how to behave and we're taught how to be fine, upstanding people. Meanwhile, the playfulness gets discouraged, and I think everybody secretly wants to return to that musical playfulness.
0: The playfulness, the invention that you talk about, that is something that you can do very easily, but you also live in the world of musical theater, which is about consistency, right? And accuracy.
1: Right,
0: and
1: yes.
0: Hitting your mark the same way all the time. How do you bridge both of those worlds? And do you ever get a chance to sneak in some of the spontaneity and the improvisational spirit of jazz in that world of theater?
1: Well, when I was starring on Broadway, I was playing a role that I created. Mm. I chose all my songs. I arranged my songs. Mm. I was very silly to make such a demanding role. I used my entire 3-octave range. I did a lot of things the Broadway musical was Swing. Mm-hmm. And so it was jazz. It was the music that I love.
0: Yeah.
1: And so there was room for improvisation in every performance. And that was what made that a particularly perfect fit for me, who always wanted to be on Broadway. And I always wanted to bring jazz to Broadway. And so that was exciting to be able to be a little, different. One night I forgot the verse to my closing number in Act One of I'll Be Seeing You, which is not sung very often. Mm-hmm. And I just made up a brand new verse. And the entire cast had the back of the audience. It was World War II. They were leaving. The soldiers were leaving. And the audience saw the cast look like they were sobbing. But meanwhile, they were laughing like, what are you doing, Anne? You're making up a new verse to I'll Be Seeing You. because I forgot it. So Ella taught me that. You know, if you forget a lyric, make up a better one.
0: If you can, and Lord knows you can, I'm chatting with Ann Hampton Calloway, who is going to be at Hugh's Room Live this Thursday evening. I've mentioned it off the top, you've written for so many people and some big names. And I'm curious, you know, about what you've learned as a songwriter in writing for other people besides writing just, you know, for your own work.
1: Well, it's very important to understand who they are, mm-hmm. what their voices like to do, what matters to them. I think because I understand Barbara Streisand, I grew up with her singing. I studied her singing. I think we have a similar sensibility in wanting to be storytellers. Mm-hmm. And we have a similar range, and some of the colors of our voice are a little bit similar. So that was a perfect fit for me to write songs for her. And also, I'm very disciplined. And if she didn't like something, I was not. Some people like, oh, no, I cannot change my song. This is my song. Mm-hmm. I had written a peace anthem that I had hoped she would sing, but it wasn't until 10 years to the date that I wrote the song that she recorded her last vocal. And because I was willing to do so many rewrites until she was happy, I finally got my first platinum hit. And I also wrote her wedding song. She fell in love with this melody by Ralph Loveland, and I decided to use my acting ability and pretend I'm Barbara Streisand. I'm getting married. How do I feel? And I literally did like an emotional improv and started writing at, you know, in this place that reminded me of what I imagined her home was like, right on the Hudson River. She was on the Pacific Ocean. And because I was able to know her and also use that kind of acting sensibility of storytelling, like, what do I need to say now? Mm. How do I feel about James? What's my past? What's my longing? Those skills helped me as a songwriter because I knew that that's the kind of truth that Barbara wants to tell when she's singing. And when she got it, she was like, okay, I'm singing this at my wedding, which was 2 days after I wrote the lyrics. So
0: wow.
1: My life is full of wonderful stories, and, yeah. And it's fun to tell them on my shows.
0: Indeed. And speaking of which, tell us a little bit about what audiences can expect on Thursday evening.
1: Well, I'm doing a show that I premiered in Paris called Sirens of Swing. Mm-hmm. And I was so lucky when people who are Calloway virgins, they think I'm the love child of Lionel Hampton and Cab Calloway. But I grew up in Chicago with a dad, John Calloway, who was a journalist and a huge jazz fan, and a mother, Shirley Calloway, who was a great singer and pianist and voice teacher. So I was very lucky to grow up hearing the finest jazz singers on our turntable, and that just immediately seeped into my being as a baby. I mean, I started scat singing when I was 3 years old. So we've got the earlier influences like Ella, Sarah, Billy, and then some of the more contemporary singers, which, you know, who are now, contemporary means 60s and maybe current, you know, like Gotta Crawl and a few others. So it's a beautiful show. It's a very soulful show. I have a lot of fun putting my own spin on these songs. Mm-hmm. And I think audiences, wherever I perform the show, really, really enjoy the variety of songs and singers I'm celebrating and the quality of the material, which is just so exciting to share.
0: Beautiful. Well, I can speak from firsthand experience that it is one of the most entertaining shows. And regardless of which one you're doing, you bring so much and you are such a generous performer, and audiences are in for a treat. So I encourage them to check it out. And I'm so glad you took a moment to join us this morning, Anne. Thank you very much. We can't wait for the show
1: on
0: Thursday night.
1: Thank you, Heather. Such a pleasure to speak with you. And thanks for keeping this music alive.
0: Absolutely. A pleasure. Anne Hampton Calloway brings her Sirens of Swing show to the Green Sanderson Hall at Hugh's Room Live this Thursday, October 15th, 8 p.m. Tickets and information available at Hugh's Room Live. And here is a taste of what you can expect. This is the classic Send in the Clowns on Jazz FM 91.

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1: There's Saint Germain. Real Blues is the name of that tune, and that is from their self-titled release of 2015. And if you like that vibe, check out our Fusion stream at jazz.fm. Before that, we had the great Ann Hampton Callaway, Send in the Clowns. What a beautiful take on that classic. And again, my thanks to Ann Hampton Callaway for joining me this morning. Don't forget, you got to see her on Thursday evening. You will not be disappointed. She's just an exceptionally gifted performer and a really generous performer as well. So entertaining. 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Here's Desiree D and Donye Goodman. Telephone. Wait.

Love that. That's Melody Dacian and a tune that she did featuring her take on the music of Sting. It's called Sumner's Tales. And of course, that's a reference to Sting's real name, which is Gordon Sumner. And also one of, I think it was his second solo album, maybe his third, called Ten Summoner's Tales. But it was spelled S-O-M-M-U-N-E-R, I think. Yeah. Summoner? No. Yes. S-U-M-M-O-N-E-R. Well, you should see my face right now. I'm squinting. I'm sweating. I'm thinking so hard about spelling, but there you go. I love that. I love when there's a clever title. I love when there's a clever take on things. And I do really like this record from Melody Dacian. So check it out. And if you're looking, wondering, Dacian, it's D.

D-I-A-C-H-U-N. So it looks like Diachun, but it's actually pronounced Dacian. So check that one out. 941. Here's Kate Dutton, 29 North, Jazz FM 91.

0: Thompson Egbo Egbo, 50 Ways to Leave Your Lover. That is the music of Paul Simon. And that is from a brand new album called Just a Thought. It is going to be released on Thursday, October. Well, actually, it's going to be released on Friday, October 23rd. But the night before the release, Thursday, October 22nd, we will be celebrating the release right here at Jazz FM 91 in the Long and McQuaid Performance Hall for a very special live to air with Thompson Egbo Egbo. So, mark that date on your calendar. Thursday evening, October 22nd, CD release for Just a Thought, the latest from Thompson Egbo Egbo, right here on Jazz FM 91. It is 9:48. Taking a look at the weather now. Before we head into the final hour of the show, and in that hour, oh, we've got some great music. You want to talk about... I would call this a power hour of music. Let me tell you that. We've got some Dave Brubeck. We've got some Chuck Mangione. We've got some Mo Kaufman. We've got some Diana Krall and a whole lot more. So stick around because I can guarantee you we're going to be playing some of your favorites in the next hour. Weather-wise today, showers ending this morning, mainly cloudy. There is a chance, though, we are going to see some showers, maybe even some thunderstorm activity throughout the day today. And we may see local amounts of 10 to 15 millimeters. Today's high, 25 degrees, Humidex feeling like 32. Partly cloudy tonight, chances of some showers overnight, risk of a thunderstorm as well overnight, with a low dropping down to 15. Sun cloud mix tomorrow and a high of 16. Cloudy on Thursday and 13. Rain and windy on Friday and 19. And that's where we're sitting right now, 19 degrees under mostly cloudy skies.
1: What's up? Alien here, you know, from space. And. 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

the wheat from the chaff. What a laugh. This is how the story ends. I let her turn me down. Say, can't we be friends? Papa, that day I acted like.

Here's Ella and Lewis, Can't We Be Friends on Jazz FM 91. And we're hoping that you're going to be a friend of ours because we're doing something kind of fun in the last hour of the show today. Remember I said we're going to have a power hour of music? Well, yeah, we have a power hour of music and we want to have a power hour of support. Dan Rivers is in Hamilton. Dan joined our jazz community back in 2014, and he has been a monthly donor ever since he first joined. 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Dan, thank you so much for your support. Can you show some love right now? 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

Dave Brubeck and Time Out on Jazz FM 91. Excuse me, it's not Time Out, it's Take 5 from Time Out. 1959 was a bumper crop year for incredible recordings. You had Giant Steps, you had Kind Blue, and you had that, Time Out, from Dave Brubeck. It was a record that went against the grain, because at the time, jazz was kind of like dance music, you know? If you were able to dance, then you were able to listen. And then Dave Brubeck changed it up a little bit, and all the critics went, no, wait a minute, you're not going to be able to do that. No one can dance to it. It won't be a hit. And lo and behold, huge hit. 10:14, and we are matching donations this morning. 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So, Susan Lemieux in Scarborough, thank you so very much for your support, Susan. We appreciate you. And Linda Zetterstrand, who also volunteers here at Jazz FM 91. Linda is in Toronto. Susan and Linda both tapped in at jazz.fm. Thank you so very much. Anyone who goes to jazz.fm, click on that Support Us button, and simple as that. 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How about a little Dean Martin? A classic. Ain't that a kick in the head? Jazz FM 91.

0: That's the great Moke Hoffman swinging Shepherd Blues on Jazz FM 91. I got to say thank you to Daniel Margorian in North York. Daniel, thank you so very much for your support. Daniel tapped in at jazz.fm. And Craig Arthur's a renewing supporter from right here in Toronto. 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

Canadian Jazz Quartet featuring Mike Murley and Just Friends on Jazz FM 91. And we are looking to our friends to just help us out because one of our fabulous friends, Dan Rivers, is matching all donations. In the last half hour of the show, basically, well, the last hour, he said, you know, let's just see if we can raise some money for the community, for the artists, for the support of these artists who are up and coming, who are just starting their careers, and the artists who have been doing it for years and are still out there making this music and doing the shows and getting to those clubs and sharing all of this great stuff with us. This is what we want to support. And Dan is helping us support right now because Dan Rivers is matching all donations. So Kathy McNeil, who is a renewing supporter from St. Catharines, Kathy, your donation has been matched. Thank you so very much for that. Anonymous from Etobicoke, your donation has been matched. And Ryan Frigo, who says, well, Ryan's from Toronto, says, I wanted to donate during the matching hour at on Heather's show. So thank you so very much, Ryan. Your support has been matched as well. 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And I'm handing the reins over to Raina in half an hour, and then we're done. It's just for an hour. We're just going to see what kind of support we can get for the station, and we want to do it as best we can. 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

Here's some Duke Ellington, Spoonful of Sugar on Jazz FM 91, Diana Krall. Before that, doing the music of Jimmy McHugh and Dorothy Fields. I can't give you anything but love. Well, we're very grateful that you have been giving us some love, both on the phone and online. Lynn Milgram, our wonderful volunteer, just handing me the page from someone who tapped in. And it is someone who tapped in at jazz.f. No, they didn't tap in. They called in at 1-800-811-2400. Thank you to Daniel Legault. Daniel says, I love the station. Love all the music. I will keep listening for sure. Thank you so very much, Daniel. Your support has been matched. So has support from Todd Whitaker, who's a renewing donor from Eastport, Michigan. Thank you so very much. And how about Trudy Conlin? Big love and hugs to Trudy. And Trudy's a wonderful Jazz FM 91 volunteer, big jazz fan, a big member of our family. Said goodbye to her husband, Daniel. So she wanted to make this donation in memory of Daniel. Trudy, thank you very, very much. Just for being there, for sharing your memories of Daniel with us, and for being there to support us. Your donation has been matched as well. Thank you so very much. You know what? $1,600 has been raised so far in about 40 minutes, and that is wonderful. It's just something we're trying, an hour long, and all the donations are going to be matched. Thanks to Dan Rivers. 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

There's the Heilig Maneuver featuring the incredible artistry of Henry Heilig, who's been such a key part of many groups, including that group. And I love that that song, Ladybug Waltz, has become a little bit of a standard for us here at Jazz FM 91. Want to say thank you to a fabulous listener, Dan Rivers, who has been supporting us by matching donations this morning just for an hour. We had a little bit of a power hour, musically speaking, so we said, let's do a power hour of support. And so, want to say thank you to Sandy McLennan. Sandy is in Port Sydney, Ontario. Aw, thank you so much for the kind words, Sandy. Your donation has been matched. And Sandy called in at 1-800-811-2400, which is toll-free across North America. Catherine Craigmile, it could be Craigmile, it could be Craig Mill. But Catherine is in Warsaw, New York. Thank you so very much, Catherine. Catherine sending some love to Canada. Listen, we appreciate it so much. Thank you for your renewed support. You know what, Catherine? It has been matched. And so has support from renewing supporter Donna Williams. I think it's Donna Williams Lynn, I believe. And Donna says, happy to support the wonderful music and programming of the station. 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Well, there you go. Thank you so much, Donna. Your support has been matched. And so has the support of someone who tapped in from, I hope I'm saying this right. It is renewing support from Metairie, Louisiana. Come on now. Hi, Edgar. Edgar Flores is listening in Louisiana. Thank you so very much, Edgar, for your support. It has been matched. Hey, you know what? Let's get one more piece of music in here before we take another break. And in that time, maybe you want to give us a call or tap in at jazz.fm. 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

0: Mel Torme and the Boss Brass, together with Love Walked In on Jazz FM 91. It is 10:55. We're back with more music, and we'll get you ready for the rest of your day right after this.
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0: Well, that about does it for me. Before I go, though, I want to say thank you to a new supporter, and I can't find the bell, so I'm just going to go ding. Good morning, Leo Sen, who's in Sarasota, Florida. Leo, thank you so very much for joining Jazz FM 91's family, for supporting us, the musicians, the artists who are creating this wonderful music that we get a chance to share every morning. We appreciate you so very much, and we certainly appreciate the wonderful supporter who helped us this morning, Dan Rivers. Dan said, you know what, Heather, let's take the final hour of your show, and I'm going to match all of your supporters. So thank you very much to each and every one of you who supported us. We raised about $1,800 for the jazz community this morning. Thanks to Dan, and thanks to all of you. Keep that love and support coming, because the community needs it. That about does it for me. Have a wonderful day. Take care. Stay safe. Check in on those who might need a little extra love right now, and please, as best you can, please try to express yourself in kindness, because I promise it makes a difference. Life's full of choices, so I'm glad you chose to spend some time with me today. You have a good one, and let's do it again tomorrow. And thanks again for the support. Rain is up next with The Interval.

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Hello, hello, and welcome to your Tuesday interval. I'm Raina Hirsch. We are going to have a great time spending the next few hours together. I've got the latest from drummer Valerie Lacombe. We've also got a classic from Nat King Cole, new track off of Anthony D'Alessandra's new album. And we're a couple weeks away now from Halloween. The spooky season is officially in effect. How do you prepare for the scariest time of the year? Raina at jazz.fm, email address to use if you want to connect. I always love to hear from you. A little bit later this hour, I've got some Dave Restivo in store and some Benny Golson. And right now, we're going to dive into the latest from Nordy. This is called Shy Sun on Jazz FM 91.

0: The Well-Wisher from EST on Jazz FM 91. You know, throughout EST's career, there was this long discussion about the idea that EST was the antithesis of American jazz. I mean, these guys are European and they're creating a different sound. And this has always bothered Esbjørn Svendsen, one of the members of the band. And there was this interview that he did that I recently listened to, but this interview was done quite a while ago, where he was asked about this question. And he said, you know, he'd never enjoyed that kind of discourse about whether EST is the antithesis of American jazz or not. Because for him, he says, he had always been inspired by what he thought American jazz was. You know, Miles Davis, Charlie Parker, Keith Jarrett, Pat Metheny. And he says, you know, if American jazz is only about one musician and what that musician thinks jazz is, then EST is definitely the antithesis to American jazz. And he went further than that to say, you know, the expression of jazz to him was so limited in its meaning through all of those discussions. And so, as a whole, he actually had difficulty considering EST as jazz. What do you think? EST, the antithesis of American jazz, or just a beautiful part of the jazz umbrella? Straight ahead, Catherine Russell, and in a little bit, George Shearing.
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George Shearing there with his take on a song originated from Benny Goodman. That was Lullaby and Rhythm, which you can find on the album Like Fine Wine, where we've got guitar from Red Schwager and bass from Neil Swainson. For my Red Schwager fans, you can catch him on stage at the Rex next week. He is performing with Mike Murley for about 4 dates next week. So excited to see them on the stage live. Tevin Turcotte is also going to be there along with Jim Vivian and Nick Fraser. Should be a pretty good show. Now, if you've been missing our Kaizo City featurette that's been happening this month for Calypso History Month, don't wait on this. Head to jazz.fm/podcast and check out Kaizo City, a 4-part feature hosted by Mr. Wonderful and produced by saxophonist Jesse Ryan, exploring the connections between Calypso and jazz. The next episode is going to air this coming Saturday at 10 a.m. and then you will find it in the podcast section of your app as well. Such a great feature. I really hope you enjoy it. Again, jazz.fm/podcasts if you want to get caught up. Here's a track from the Kaizo Street Collective. This is Expo 67.

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0: Going back to 1966 for that one, Ella Fitzgerald with Duke Ellington, Imagine My Frustration, a song that certainly evokes for me those early days of school dances. You know, you're in grade six, you're in grade seven, and nobody really knows what to do. Everyone is super nervous, and so everyone is just kind of hugging the walls of the gym, hoping that somebody is going to be brave enough to break the ice and come over and ask them to dance. And of course, everyone is just like, why is no one asking me to dance? And you get all melodramatic after school special about it all. And of course, then Tub Thumpin' comes on from the DJ and all bets are off. Everybody is in the middle of the floor jumping around because that was the only dance we knew how to do. Do you have any fun memories from your elementary or early high school dance days that you want to share? I'd love to hear them. Email reina@jazz.fm. Checking in on our weather for today, we're expecting a cloudy afternoon. There is a chance we're going to see some more rain, down to 15 degrees overnight. Tomorrow, a mix of sun and cloud with a high of 16 and 9 degrees for the overnight low. Next hour together, we are going to get into some Mark Whitfield. We are going to get into the latest from drummer Valerie Lacombe. And we are coming into spooky season. Halloween is only a few weeks away. How are you preparing?
1: No way. I can't believe it.
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1: Cool, but I'm actually looking at that Lotto Max jackpot. 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
2: I, too, was talking about that. 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

piano from Justin Coughlin. That was called Where Are You? You can find that on his sophomore album called Dedication, an album that is celebrating the musicians and ideas that were most influential to him. Justin Coughlin was mentored by Terry Clark, and on this album you can find a song dedicated to Clary called For Clark. He's also got a track called The Professor, dedicated to Mulgrew Miller. Justin Coughlin definitely went into the studio with a plan for this album. He knew that he wanted to highlight those compositions and those ideas that meant so much to him and were so influential on his music. And he wanted to keep the focus on the artists he was highlighting. So you'll notice on songs like For Clark, it's really focused on what Terry Clark might have imagined a song to be. I'm Raina Hirsch. Thank you for being along on The Interval today. Mark Whitfield is coming up after Shelly Mann. This is The Floater.

0: Charlie Hayden on the bass featuring Gonzalo Rubalcaba on the piano. That was called Nostalgia from the Grammy Award-winning album Land of the Sun. On this album, Charlie Hayden had a very specific idea in mind. He wanted to present orchestral Latin dance music from the 1940s in Mexico. And Gonzalo Rubalcaba, what a perfect choice to select. He was the one who was responsible for arranging the music for this album. Love what they've done with all of the songs here. Coming up this Thursday, and every Thursday on The Interval, around now, around 12:20, we will dive into the latest edition of Remember When. This is a feature where we get to take a look back and tell the stories of the incredible moments and memories, people and places that enrich the history of jazz. 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

Rompin' at the Rex from Chase Sanborn on Jazz FM 91. Halloween is now about 3 weeks away, and I don't know about you, but I am getting jazzed and certainly getting into the spirit of the season. And with Halloween coming up, that also means it's kind of haunted walk time of year, time for haunted houses and walks telling you about where all of the ghosts live in the city. You know, I've actually never been to a haunted house in Toronto. Ever since I was young, there's always been things like Screamers and the haunted house at Casa Loma going on, but I have never been. I'm much more of a horror movie fan person. I love to gear up by watching a couple horror movies every week leading up to Halloween. I don't know. I like when the horror is more in my imagination than when I'm confronted with it in real life. If I was going to go to experience my first haunted house in Toronto, where do you suggest I check out? And what do I need to know before I get there? How do I prepare so I'm not totally freaked out the whole time? Or maybe that's the point. Let me know. Email Raina at jazz.fm.

0: Jeff Coffin and Caleb Chapman's Crescent Superband, the title track from their album The Inside of the Outside, an album that came together because Jeff Coffin found out that Caleb and his band were heading to Cuba on a little performance adventure, and he basically invited himself along. Of course, Caleb very open to the idea, and while they were down there, that is actually where they decided to record the title track, Inside of the Outside. Checking in on our weather for today, it's going to be a rainy one, on again, off again all day, a high of 25. Humidex makes it feel a little closer to 30, if you can believe it. Down to 15 degrees overnight tonight. Tomorrow, a mix of sun and cloud, high of 16, and down to 9 degrees overnight.
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down the Hudson River line. In the New York state of mind. Yes, I've seen all the movie stars in their fancy cars and their limousines.

Ben Sidran for us with the first ever recording of Billy Joel's New York State of Mind. You can find that on the 1976 album Free in America. 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The grand prize draw happening at the end of the month on Friday, October 30th. We are also having an early bird draw of $1,000 next week on the 23rd. 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

0: Iconic from Nat King Cole, anytime, any day, anywhere. I'm Raina Hirsch, so glad you could join me on The Interval today. Today we celebrate the birthday of a number of jazz legends in history, and we will start with pianist Art Tatum. The legendary Art Tatum, born today in 1909. Also born today, vibraphonist Terry Gibbs. He was born in 1924. A happy birthday to bassist Ray Brown, born in 1926, as well as saxophonist Lee Konitz, born in 1927, and the saxophone legend Pharoah Sanders, born today in 1940. If it is your birthday, a huge happy birthday to you as well. There's this quote from Ray Brown that I absolutely love. He was once asked to talk about what jazz meant to him, and he said, quote, "Well, jazz is to me a complete lifestyle. It's bigger than a word. It's a much bigger force than just something that you can say. It's something you have to feel. It's something you have to live." Coming up straight ahead, I've got some Art Pepper in store for you, and shortly we're going to get into the latest from Sharantha Bedigay.
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Mr. Bobby Rice with Mbasa Blue. At the end of this week, we are going to be getting the latest album from saxophonist Sharantha Bedige. I believe this is his fourth release, and I'm so stoked for this. So this album coming out is called Departures, and it deals with themes of loss, discovery, transition, and new beginnings. Sharantha Bedige experienced a lot to bring this album to life, including starting a new job, embarking on global travels, and the loss of some important family members, and he's put all of that love and all of that inspiration into this album. It comes out at the end of this week, and Sharantha Bedige is going to be celebrating with a performance at the Jazz Room in Kitchener-Waterloo at the end of November. I want to play you something from this new album, Departures, right now. This is called Musaladi Vanama on Jazz FM 91.

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0: The voice of Tia Brazda, that was perfect distraction. A couple weeks ago, Tia Brazda released her latest single. It's called Sleepwalker. You may have heard Danny Elwell premiere it on Voice Tracks a few weeks ago when it came out. Voice Tracks happening again tonight at 9 p.m., hosted by Danny, and she is always bringing the best in the both classic and contemporary vocal jazz world. So don't miss it tonight, and remember, there's also a repeat of Voice Tracks that happens on the weekend.
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0: 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Thank you so much, Debbie Levere of St. Catharines and Ailsa Wiley of Hamilton. Ailsa and Debbie, thank you both so very much for stepping up for the station, supporting the music and the community you love. We are just so, so grateful that you are a part of this circle that we are all in, celebrating jazz into the future. 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Afternoon Drive with Jeff Chalmers is coming up next. Have a great afternoon and evening, and I will see you tomorrow.

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That is new material and dynamite stuff right there from Lakeisha Benjamin on Jazz FM 91. And I'm liking that. Dream Breaker. It is 206 in Toronto. This is insane. This is crazy. It's 26 degrees. Feels like 33 downtown Toronto on this, the 13th of October. Happy Taco Tuesday. I'm Jeff. It's Afternoon Drive. 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

0: Jimmy Cullum on Jazz FM 91, Out of This World. I really enjoy his radio program that airs a couple of times during the week and on the weekends on Jazz FM 91. Just a well-delivered show from an affable man who certainly knows a lot about the music and is a great radio presence here on Jazz FM 91. Is Jamie Cullum on your radio today at 2:20 in Toronto, and here we are. Wow, can you dig it? You survived the weekend. Congratulations. It's incredible. Tuesday, and what's incredible really is the weather. Our lead, our guy, Stephen Endicott, who is our fundraising lead here at the radio station. I've never seen him in shorts, ever. And now I have. And I'm sorry about that. The point being, of course, that it's so ridiculously beautiful outside that shorts is definitely appropriate on a day when it's 27, now feeling like 34, downtown Toronto here on this 13th of October. The afternoon drive. I was talking to, he's got an email this morning from Brian Snelson, he of the Market Report, airing weekdays at 4:40 here on Jazz FM 91. And as you might recall, if you're following along, Brian was in Scotland for a wedding a couple of weeks ago and ended up getting COVID. Came home, began to feel somewhat better, and then things have taken a turn for the worse. And Brian is now suffering from some kind of bronchial issue and has indicated that he is having difficulty speaking, which would make his report null and void. Brian's off today, and we'll see how it plays out for the rest of the week. But we've got lots of fabulous tunage ahead here, including a cover of Jerry and the Pacemakers from Ray Charles in our next set. Music from Kenny Garrett and Houston Person when we come back.
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0: Stanley Turrentine, Jazz FM 91, loving that stuff. 1960 and Blue Hour here on the radio. And speaking of blue and the blues, well, I've run into Danny Marks during the broadcast week here at the radio station as he makes an appearance. But of course, he's here every Saturday at 8 p.m. for Blues FM, which is one of my favorite shows on this radio station. Got the station out in the basement. Only trip to the basement. I mean, as well as other locations around the house, but a trip to the basement to hit the workbench, the laundry, or to feed the cat always results in listening to the program, which is a good one here on the radio for a long time. We have 252 in the city and still on the warm side, 27 feels like 34 downtown Toronto. People are still talking about that Pat Metheny show back on Friday night, getting a lot of emails and people who were at both the Kitchener show and here in Toronto at Massey. We're going to spin some Pat Metheny to kick off our next set of music back to, some early stuff, really. We'll do some off-ramp with Pat after this. Don't go away.
1: What's up? 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
10: I, too, was talking about that. 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

Emmett Cohen here on Jazz FM 91. Darn Donella at 311. I see he's playing tonight. Has a gig in Washington, 7:30, Harrisburg, Pennsylvania on Friday night. And then jets off to Athens, Greece for a gig on the 29th. Happy Halloween. Emmett Cohen, Jazz FM 91. Have you seen any bands? Do you travel to see bands? I talk to a lot of people who are so serious about a band, they will follow that band. They'll hop on an airplane. They'll go far away to see the person they love to see. And that's a really cool thing. That's dedication. I ran into some folks a couple of weeks ago who had been to a couple of cities in the U.S., mind you, to see a band. And that's okay, too. But perhaps later. We have a bunch of music. I thought we'd play some more jazz over the course of the afternoon drive with Roy Hargrove ahead this hour. Some Jane Bennett. She's got a gig. We'll talk about that coming up. As a matter of fact, she's in performance this weekend at the Aurelia Jazz Festival. We'll talk about that. And Count Basie and Etta James. It's all coming up here at Jazz FM 91.

0: out of Victoria, British Columbia, Ryan Oliver and the Ryan Oliver Quartet. That's Equinox. Ever been to Victoria? Victoria's got the oldest Chinatown in Canada and the second oldest in North America, surpassed only by San Francisco. But unlike San Francisco's Chinatown, which was totally rebuilt after the 1906 earthquake, many of Victoria's original 19th century buildings, brick buildings, balconies and stuff, courtyards, remain intact. It's really cool and a great place to visit. Now, Toronto's first Chinatown, as you might be aware, sort of along Elizabeth Street, the Ward, it was called, the neighborhood was called the Ward between Queen and Dundas. That was bulldozed, as you might be aware, to make room for City Hall, the new City Hall in Nathan Phillips Square. And many of those businesses sort of migrated west along Dundas over to Spadina, helping to rebuild what is now known as West Chinatown or Downtown Chinatown or just plain old Chinatown, which I love. Do you make it over to Chinatown? I love the aesthetic of it. Okay, it's the opposite to me of Bloor West, which is, you know, shiny and big and corporate. There's a patina to this strip along Spadina and Dundas, and I just so dig it. It's a big part of our Toronto, along with Jazz FM 91. I can't stop loving you. Count Basie, along with Roy Hargrove and Etta James, when we come back.
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Jane Bonnet, Canada's Jazz Station, Jazz FM 91, Tormenta. Jane Bonnet and McKayke in concert this weekend. It's going to be fantastic. Cuban Jazz and Dance, Night of Rhythm and Spirit, special concert, Aurelia Jazz Festival, presenting Jane and the band with special guest Afro-Cuban dancer Melissa Noventa. And it's happening, like I said, this Saturday, the 17th of October. 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Jane Bonnet to you from Jazz FM 91. It's going to be great.

0: Jazz FM 91, Roy Hargrove, but not for me. 349. I was out on a bike ride last night. Did a quick little 40K rip around the downtown out to the Leslie Street Spit as my usual route last night. I dressed really inappropriately. I should have had shorts and a t-shirt on. I was, you know, long sleeve shirt and pants, and I regretted it. I regretted my decision. I was mad at myself for that. And I ran into a cyclist right in front of the Prince's Gates down there at the CNE. As I go down Strawn to the Martin Goodman Trail and then eastbound, but there was a guy behind me. And I, you know, being the friendly, outgoing type that I am, said, "Hey, buddy, how many K are you planning on doing tonight? 25, 40, 50? And he looked at me without even cracking a smile or giving a hint of friendliness, said, "I've already done 150. I thought to myself, wow, in those little plastic pants? Congratulations. It's a nice day for a bike ride or being out of doors. It's nuts. It's crazy. It's warm. It is the 13th of October, and I've got 28 now. It's up a degree, up 2 degrees. 28 feels like 35 downtown Toronto. Tonight, cloudy, maybe a shower, risk of a thunderstorm. Windy and 12. Tomorrow, cloudy, slight chance of morning showers. Windy again, high of 19. This hour, like I say, 28 degrees downtown to you.
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Reza Bassi, Jazz FM 91, that's Black Market at 410 in Toronto. 10-4, good buddy. Years ago, when I first got into growing hot peppers, I mean the super hots, and one of the first available super hot peppers in Canada was the ghost pepper, which is known as the Bhut Jalokia, which comes from Assam in India. And they're very ubiquitous today. You can go to the garden centers today and buy them. But when I found a gentleman on Craigslist many, many years ago, we made a plan to rendezvous, maybe behind that abandoned building near the fence in the parking lot. It was kind of like the black market because the guy pulled up in a white van. I thought, is he selling me speakers or something? Remember that? But no, he had this van full of plants, and it was whatever it was. I forget what it was, $20 or something. And he said, he had a list of instructions. Here's how you should grow it. Here's here's my 2-page instruction pamphlet that goes with the plant. And that was a really cool thing. And now they're, as I say, they're everywhere. And hot is good. Some like it hot. And I am one of those persons. What about you? Here at Jazz FM 91.

0: Recorded here in Toronto in 2014, The Cookers on Jazz FM 91. That's Sheriff. There's a new sheriff in town. 418 in Toronto. I'm Jeff. Afternoon Drive. Hello. Welcome to Tuesday, the 13th of October. It is incredible. It is so warm out there. What are you sporting? Something entirely appropriate, I hope. I've got 28, feels like 35, downtown Toronto. Beautiful day. Except if you're not feeling well. And I want to shout out to our pal, Brian Snelson. I know that you know that Brian got sick. He got COVID. He was at a family wedding overseas in Scotland a couple of weekends ago and contracted COVID and had to be separated from the group. And they were put up in an Airbnb. And Brian came back and he was feeling pretty good last week. And then he's taken a turn for the worse. And now reports that he might be battling a case of bronchitis, which has left him unable to properly communicate. And so he won't be here today for the market report, says Brian, or tomorrow likely. And we're saddened to hear this because Brian's part of the show. And I think it just really goes to underline a couple of things when you step back from it and look at what's happened to our Bri. I mean, basically, travel is not good for you.
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Incredible, right? Dadair and Art Blakey here on Jazz FM 91. It's 4:39 in Toronto. I'm Jeff. It's Afternoon Drive. Hello. 13th of October. I can't believe I'm saying this, but 28 degrees feels like 35. It's like July, for crying out loud. And sometimes I wish it were, other times not, because it's a busy place, is downtown Toronto, on a summer day. But it's okay, and we'll be all right. And the forecast is okay too, although a little unsettled tonight. There's a protest in that the province today, it is suggested they're starting to take out the bike lanes on Bloor West out at Etobicoke Way. So there's a protest tonight, a bunch of cyclists. And I may be among them. I've got the bike with me tonight, meeting at High Park and going, I guess, west out that way. But anyway, we have some showers which may impact something you're doing after work today. Chance of showers tonight, risk of a thunderstorm, winds to 40, and a low of 12 degrees. Tomorrow, a little unsettled, but not quite as bad as tonight. Might suggest cloudy skies, 30% chance of showers tomorrow morning with Heather. And 19 degrees this hour. Like I say, 28 feels like 35 downtown Toronto. Check out that Markham sunrise. And Bria Skonberg on Jazz FM 91.

0: Here at Jazz FM 91, Heavyweight's Brass Band, that is Rehab. Bizarrely, on my algorithm on Instagram last night, I ended up on a Amy Winehouse performance, speaking of Rehab, and that was really, I kind of sad in a way to see her up on stage performing a tune and seeing how alive and beautiful she was, and to witness the decline was a sad thing, and that's happened to a lot of people, and it continues to be a part of what we experience in celebrity, I guess, but also in real life. And it was a sobering kind of watch, if you will, listen, really. There is so much going on with the radio station. I'm just reviewing my calendar here, and it's exciting to note that there is a lot going on that you can get involved with the radio station. I would direct you to jazz.fm with our Thompson Egbo listening party happening coming up. Well, that's sort of an invite only, but we did have a giveaway last week. That's in Leslieville coming up Thursday of this week. But Thompson's here in-house for live-to-air, and I would invite you to be a part of the listenership in our live-to-air beginning at 8 on Thursday following an abbreviated Dinner Jazz. Thompson Egbo's new album is out, and we're all very excited about that. Plus, we have the Lula Lounge thing. 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Glenn Woodcock, really? It's going to be fantastic. Hope you can be a part of it here at Jazz FM 91.
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The song is called Nudge, and Mike Jansen Trio on Jazz FM 91, 510 in Toronto. I'm Jeff. It's Afternoon Drive. Hello there. We have John Devenish standing by. He's got Dinner Jazz at 6. And I wanted to bring your attention to this matter. I'm very excited about this tomorrow. We had Heather Bambrick this morning with her Power Hour. We're not doing a large, huge, day-long campaign here as a fundraiser at this radio station. We're just gonna do a hit here and there, and my hit is tomorrow here at 3 o'clock on Afternoon Drive, and I'm very, very excited to welcome back to the show Alex Bird and Ewan Farncombe tomorrow at 3 o'clock. Just for a conversation about the jazz community, about the radio station, about how their journey in entertainment, and I'm looking forward to the conversation and support from you, hopefully. And the invite is there to join us at 3 o'clock, and we'll talk more about that tomorrow here on the show. Ewan Farncombe and Alex Bird on Afternoon Drive with Jazz FM 91.

0: Liking that new stuff right there from Lyle Musket on Jazz FM 91 and Blues Anchorman. About 20 in Toronto. How was your Thanksgiving holiday, by the way? I meant to ask. Anybody have too many cocktails and do something horrible? Throw up in the sink or something? No. I want to just go to the mailbag here for a second. Jazz FM 91, it's Jay Chalmers at jazz.fm, and I really appreciate the correspondence. Hello, sir. I'm thankful for you and the afternoon drive team, writes Derek. Jazz FM 91 have afforded my family and I the opportunity to enjoy some live music in the city that we otherwise would not be able to witness. Case in point, we can go Thursday, TSO, dinner at Hey Lucy, then a magical experience with the best of the best performing. Enjoy your Thanksgiving weekend. This came out last week. Derek, Beth, and Samantha, thank you very much, Derek, for that note. Also, coming in today from Maria. Hey, Jeff, just want to thank you very much for the great night we had at Massey Hall Friday night, watching an incredible performance by Pat Metheny and his band. All thanks to you and the radio station providing us tickets. I was fortunate enough to win. 2.5 hours of greatness was mind-blowing. Love the show. Incredible broadcaster. Well, that's obviously true. Thanks again. Keep doing what you do. Entertain the world. Thank you, Maria. And I really appreciate the feedback and the engagement. It's really nice. Jay Chalmers at jazz.fm. Nice to be appreciated. And great to have you along on this radio program. John Devenish, top of the hour with Dinner Jazz. Taking us there. Coming up next, stuff from Kevin Montgomery and Chick Corea. Don't go away.
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kind of an air of sophistication about that track right there from Kevin Montgomery on Jazz Mahogany, sorry, on Jazz FM 91 as we sit here together on a beautiful day. Kevin Mahogany and the Hunter gets captured by the game. Did you read that in school? There was the most dangerous game. Was that something we read in school back in the 70s? I think it might be. And it's been turned into a couple of movies over the years. Sort of terrifying, really. 537, also terrifying. Some people might find it terrifying, the notion that the province is spending $48 million to remove bike lanes from the city's infrastructure. Some people don't like this idea, and those very people are protesting tonight at Tom Riley Park in Toronto, near Bloor and Islington, to take a stand and stand united against the guy who seems to be upset that he didn't get elected mayor back in the day and feels he should be meddling in the city's business. Anyway, that's going on tonight, and it should be interesting. Nonetheless, we've got a kind of a funny forecast tonight, which could hamper your outdoor activities should you be out of doors doing something. Nice night for a barbecue, maybe a shower tonight, risk of a thunderstorm, winds to 40, and an overnight low of 12 degrees. Tomorrow is a cloudy day, just a slight chance of showers, high of 19 degrees, and then we're talking who turned off the heat for Thursday, cloudy and 12. 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

0: Footwork is the track from Russ Little on Jazz FM 91. Speaking of which, I really noticed this difference in the level of service provided in foot stores, or in shoe stores, rather. I guess they're sort of foot stores, aren't they? Between the U.S. and Canada. We were in Florida many, many years ago in Naples, and I thought, I need new running shoes. So we went to a mall. The Coastland Center, is that? And just the way that they approach the customer, I was seated in a comfortable chair, and the person brought out one of those foot measuring tools, the Brannock device, measured my foot, rolled up my pant leg, perhaps a gentle massage of the foot, and then, you know, took the new shoe, the prospect out of the box, put the laces in, pulled the stuffing out of the shoe and put it on my foot and you know, prepared me for the walk around. You stop in front of that little mirror, that little low angled mirror to see how they look on you. And this full service was really appreciated. Conversely, I just find, this is not a criticism, this is an observation, but here in Canada, you say, yeah, I'm looking for some shoes. They go, oh yeah, they're over there against the wall.
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0: Thank you, Kenny the Hitman. I want to acknowledge a couple of donors here to Jazz FM 91, and these are monthly donors and much appreciated. Alan Bartikoff of Toronto, thank you very much for the consideration, as well as Carlos Raj Kumar. Hope I'm pronouncing that properly, Carlos. Forgive me. Thank you. He's out in Coburg and is a donor to the station, and we have our Power Hour kind of mini campaign happening tomorrow. Just an hour with me on the radio, and joined, let me say, by two pals, Ewan Farncombe and Alex Bird, joining me at 3. And we look forward to your support, perhaps, here at Jazz FM 91. Jazz.fm is the website, with John Devenish coming up next. He's got Dinner Jazz all over this radio station, with a little Ella here from Canada's jazz station.
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The band Yellow Jackets has opened up Dinner Jazz this evening from Jazz FM 91 with Dreams Go. That's the tune. That track coming from the album of the band called Life Cycle, and music by Mike Stern, the guitarist, is also on the track in the band with Russell Ferrante, Jimmy Haslip, Bob Mincer, and Marcus Baylor, who was the drummer. Inspiration for the album came from a 2007 Montreal International Jazz Festival collaboration. I'm John Devenish, and with that track of music, it is Dinner Jazz time once again. Thank you so much for dialing up this program. I hope that hope you had a good day. You know, we had the holiday Monday as part of the Canadian Thanksgiving holiday weekend, a three-day weekend, and now we're back into stuff. It's the evening of. Hope everything happened the way you needed it to on this day. Lots of great stuff on Dinner Jazz for you. No matter how things went, a good, gentle place to land. We go through until 9 o'clock. Great tunes. Let me tell you about the first hour of the three. Some nice highlights for you to listen out for. We're going to hear from the Robin Nolan Trio in this first hour of Dinner Jazz. Also, Ahmad Jamal is in here and some David Fathead Newman. But right now, here's a great piano player, Robbie Botosh. This is music from Robbie's recording called Moving Forward. This is a tune by Burt Bacharach and Hal David. Robbie is leading from the piano with the drummer Jeff Tane Watts, Seamus Blake, and Robert Leslie Hurst III. The tune was recorded by Richard Chamberlain, but it was a big hit for the Carpenters back in 1970. From Jazz FM 91, Robbie Botosh now. Here is Close to You.

0: That's guitarist Robin Nolan leading their trio. Robin along with Paul Mader and Kevin Nolan here from Jazz FM 91's Dinner Jazz. Heard music from the band's recording called Ballads. The tune was Laura. That tune is the signature tune of the 1944 film with Gene Tierney and Dana Andrews. Music by David Raskin and Johnny Mercer. Music making in before that, So Good Man, Robbie Botosh at the piano with Close to You, music from Robbie's album called Moving Forward. That tune by Burt Bacharach and Hal David, Robbie leading from the piano with the drummer Jeff Tane Watts, Robert Leslie Hurst III, and Seamus Blake. We're going to take a short break here on Dinner Jazz. We'll step back for just a couple of moments. Now, when we come back from that, you'll be listening to the great Ahmad Jamal at the piano, as recorded back in 1970, Jamal with Jamil Nasser and the drummer Frank Gant. The tune that is coming up is The Awakening, and that's next. But first, won't you please listen to these.
1: What's up? Alien here. 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
13: I, too, was talking about that. 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

You're listening to Jazz FM 91's Dinner Jazz with the great piano player Ahmad Jamal, as recorded back in 1970. The tune was The Awakening. That was Jamal with Jamil Nasser and the drummer Frank Gant. We're going to move on now and listen to some music by John Coltrane. And this is as performed by David Fathead Newman leading a band. This is from the album called Life. Newman with David Leonard, who's at the piano. Peter Bernstein is the guitarist on the track. Steve Nelson, John Manigan, and Euron Israel. From Jazz FM 91, this is Naima.

Holly Cole with Moon River here from Jazz FM 91's Dinner Jazz. Music from Holly's latest release called Dark Moon. Holly's sensitive take on that favorite tune from Breakfast at Tiffany's. I like it, man. The band includes the piano player Aaron Davis, George Caller, Davide Dorenzo, John Johnson, Kevin Bright, and the singers, the Good Lovelies, along with Michael Davidson and Howard Levy. Music making just in front of that, David Fathead Newman is who you heard with that tune by John Coltrane called Naima. That's from an album that's called Life. Newman leading the band with David Leonard, Peter Bernstein, Steve Nelson, Yaron Israel, and John Menigon. Going to listen to sax player Vincent Herring now with a track from a recording that's called Mr. Wizard. It's Herring, along with the piano player Danny Grissett. Richie Goods is in this band, along with drummer E.J. Strickland. From Jazz FM 91, Vincent Herring now, this is You Leave Me Breathless.

0: Jazz FM 91, that's Oscar Peterson with some music from the Broadway stage and the world of the movies. The tune was Maria, that's from the album West Side Story, that recorded back in 1962, Peterson with Ed Thigpen and Ray Brown, an album of classic jazz interpretations of favorites from the 1961 film version of West Side Story. Music in before that, we heard from Vincent Herring, heard the sax player from the album Mr. Wizard with You Leave Me Breathless, including piano player Danny Grissett, Richie Goods, and the drummer E.J. Strickland. You're listening to Dinner Jazz from Jazz FM 91. We'll take a short break right here, and Dinner Jazz continues right after this.
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1: That was Julie London here from Jazz FM 91, part of getting us into this middle hour of this evening's Dinner Jazz show with a Nice Girls Don't Stay for Breakfast. That track recorded back in 1967, the music by London's husband, Bobby Troup, along with Jerome Lachey. The band has Ben Cooper, Jack Sheldon, guitarist John Gray, and Don Bagley. The first track of this middle hour, that was Alan Toussaint at the piano with Daydream, music from The Bright Mississippi. That tune by Ellington and Strayhorn, the band including Don Byron, Nicholas Payton, Joshua Redman, also Mark Rebo, David Pilch, and Jay Belrose was the drummer. I'm John Devenish. With those two tracks, we're now in the middle hour of this evening's Dinner Jazz show. I'm happy to be here with you. Hope you're enjoying the music. Dinner Jazz goes through until 9. There is a lot of Dinner Jazz ahead, and I want to tell you about some artist highlights in this middle hour of Dinner Jazz for you to listen out for. We're going to hear from Jerry Mulligan in the hour out of 1952. As recorded in 1961, I have some Coleman Hawkins for you and some Ralph Towner. But right now, here is piano player Kenny Barron with a track from Live at Bradley's. This was recorded back in 96, Live at Bradley's in Greenwich Village in New York City. It's Barron with Ray Drummond and Ben Riley from Jazz FM 91. Here's Blue Moon.

0: There's some music recorded by the baritone sax player Jerry Mulligan back in 1952. We heard Bernie's tune. That comes from the recording Jerry Mulligan Quartet Volume 1. The baritone sax player leading the band with Chet Baker, Chico Hamilton, and Bob Whitlock. Music making in front of that was Kenny Barron, heard the piano player, with Blue Moon. That coming from the album that's called Live at Bradley's, recorded live at Bradley's in Greenwich Village, New York City, back in 1996. Barron with Ray Drummond and Ben Riley. We're going to take a short break here on Dinner Jazz. We'll step back for just a couple of moments. Now, coming up just ahead, we're going to hear from Coleman Hawkins as he was recorded back in 1961. It'll be music from the album that's called The Hawk Relaxes. Hawkins with Kenny Burrell, Ron L. Bright at the piano, Ron Carter, and Andrew Cyril. The tune that is just ahead is More Than You Know, and that's next. First These.
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The great sax player Coleman Hawkins here on Dinner Jazz is recorded back in 1961 with More Than You Know, music from The Hawk Relaxes, Hawkins with Kenny Burrell, Andrew Cyrille, Ron Carter, and piano player Ron Elbright. I have a guitarist for you now on Dinner Jazz with some music from the recording called Chiaroscuro. Towner with flugelhorn player Paolo Fleju on this album. The album title speaks to the contrast of light and dark. Let's listen to this track now from Jazz FM 91. This is Wistful Thinking.

that tune was Almost Blue. That's Diana Krall here from Jazz FM 91's Dinner Jazz, music from The Girl in the Other Room. The track featuring Krall with Anthony Wilson, Christian McBride, and Peter Erskine. That tune originally recorded by Krall's husband, Elvis Costello, and The Attractions. The tune's atmosphere inspired by Chet Baker's singing style. Now, the music just in front of that, that was Ralph Towner, who was the guitarist, along with Paolo Freju, music from Chiaroscuro. And the tune was Wistful Thinking. Going to listen to a great trombone player. This is J.J. Johnson now on Dinner Jazz, as recorded live at the Village Vanguard in New York City. This was done back in 1988. This is coming from a recording called Standards. And this is a tune by Rodgers and Hart. It's Johnson with Ralph Moore. Stanley Cowell is at the piano, Rufus Reed, and Victor Lewis. From Jazz FM 91, here's My Funny Valentine.

0: Jazz FM 91. That's music from an album called Triptyque featuring piano player Fern Lindzen, Colleen Allen, sax player and bass player George Kohler. Heard them with the tune Wondering, and the music making just before that, J.J. Johnson, as recorded back in 1988 at the Village Vanguard in New York City, with My Funny Valentine. 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We'll take a short break right here, and Dinner Jazz continues right after this.
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